0: Enough of that. You are now locked in with us in our vortex. Hello, invisible friends.
1: Howdy, everybody. Look at this chat. It's already so full of wonderful people. We've got Traveler in Time, Slinky McGillicuddy, Storm Dancer, Butterfly, Juju, Patrick, and Shanta Monster.
0: Miss you. Hope you're arting away swimmingly. Patrick, same to you. Juju, same to you. And Butterfly and Storm Dancer, I hope you've done some art too, as well as Slinky and Traveler in Time. We know you're always arting. So thank you guys for coming and hanging out while we blast some musical art into your ears. We talk about weird things in our desert, and we miss you from a chat box.
1: We love y'all. We are live from the Mesa. I'm
0: Ace of Space.
1: And I'm Airplane Mode.
0: And we are still landing from the wormhole planet.
1: Just a little. We've almost caught up in our sleep. It's only been a month.
0: We're pretty close. We're very close. I am keeping a good eye on the Doppler, and it looks like the imminent storm derecho is doing what it does over Arcosanti and Cordis Lakes, which is part ways. We shall see if it pushes through the vortex, but of course there is a nice bubble right around us and monsoons all around that.
1: We want the rain, but we'll also just take the cool breeze.
0: Yes, yes. Slinky, we are going to not be at the burn. We might be doing road trips though that way, and we'd love to see you, as well as all of our friends in the chat. We are going to be burnless for the next 2 years. And then we will be at Swarrow Man, if you'd like to come out for that, which is the week after 420. And we are going to definitely have friends and family out there. And then we're just going to hang out at Playa Ponderosa. We might do a thing called Desert Alien in October.
1: But we can't talk about that.
0: But it's not a secret party. It's just friends of friends of friends with art costumes and fun. So, yes. And then if all of you, while we're doing our building the weird compound that is the research station, would like to come out and hang out at any time. I work on Fridays in art gallery starting in September. Kate works from home, and we'd love to host you.
1: Anytime.
0: Yep.
1: Unless we go to Ireland to visit Shanta, then you'll have to visit us there.
0: Yes. Yes. It is near Yosemite, so actually, maybe Slinky, we might in October be in your neighborhood.
1: Oh, yeah, that one?
0: Yeah, it's near Darwin.
1: It's not near Yosemite. It's not near Yosemite. We thought it was going to be near Yosemite.
0: It's near Darwin.
1: We got it all wrong. We're going to be in the middle of a desert.
0: Yes, which we love so dearly.
1: Before we get too far away from the opening tune, let me just tell the people what they heard, because metadata definitely did not recognize it. You would have had to be among a very small number of people in Pennsylvania at a very particular moment in the 90s, listening to very particular radio stations to recognize that song. Mm-hmm. If you did, kudos to you. We probably listened to the same radio station once upon a time.
0: Which is that your was, friend, Steve?
1: Yep. WMUH Allentown, Muhlenberg College Radio, the only station that matters. Which I'll give it. I'll give it. Shouting Fire, technically not a radio station. It's a radio web space. But my friend Steve from high school still has a show there, and he still remembers a little band called Amoebic Ensemble, and that there was a song off of their album. The album is called Limbic Rage, and the song is called The Circus Has Been Canceled. But this circus has most definitely not been canceled.
0: The circus is in full swing, goddammit.
1: Speaking of which.
0: Yes. Well, we'll get to that later. But listen to Steve's show. It's really good. It's super fun. Where can you listen to it, actually?
1: WMUH Allentown. I think it's WMUH.org, and it's every Saturday night. It's out of Allentown, Pennsylvania, so it would be 8 to 11 p.m. Pennsylvania time, East Coast time.
0: Right. Yeah, and I've been listening to different stations, including this one, Shouting Fire, and got some songs from The Algo, which I haven't done in a long time.
1: Whoa.
0: Yeah. And so Storm Dancer says he'd really like to get out that way, or Ireland. Yeah, come out anytime, any of you guys, or go to Ireland. I know Shanta's been there. Talk to Shanta about that one. You know, we need to also maybe go to Ireland soon, so who knows. But yeah, thank you guys for joining us in the chat. Thank you for joining us. Let us serenade you with what we think is going to be happening very soon.
1: Hi, Wiz.
0: Oh, yeah, Wiz. Wiz, how you doing? Wiz looks like he might go to the burn this year.
1: Or it's just really hot.
0: It is just really hot. So I am now currently playing Thunderstorm Soundbank, Thunderstorm Sleep. the song is titled My Monsoon. This little block here is going to be a monsoon block, and the whole next show is going to be all monsoon songs, but I'm going to give you a taste this show of some monsoon songs in hopes that for the next week up until the next show...
1: It will do nothing but monsoon.
0: This is all we will hear.
1: Maybe we can catch it live, like Griff tried to do when they got thunderstorms.
0: Yeah, I can get some field recordings. That would be lovely. If you miss Arizona, it's happening right around us.

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By myself, I wouldn't have no boss, but I'd be raising my lonely dental floss.

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I'd have me a crop

I'm gonna find me a horse just about this big and ride him all along the borderline with a pair of heavy-duty zircon encrusted tweezers in my hand. Every other wrangler would say I was mighty grand. By myself, I wouldn't have no

0: got it.
1: R.I.P. Sam Neill. That one hits hard.
0: Rest in power. Yes.
1: He was like one of the first actors I ever recognized in the long run of things. And I was obsessed with Jurassic Park as a child, but I was, as a child, I was a teenager when it came out, but I was also obsessed with The Hunt for Red October. So let me explain the logic here, because it might be a thing that only exists in my brain.
0: Yeah, I had no idea. I had to ask.
1: So that last one was Weird Al Yankovic, Jurassic Park, Sam Neill's probably most famous role as Dr. Alan Grant, the one and only. Before that was Montana by Frank Zappa and the Mothers. That one is the Hunt for Red October reference, because in the Hunt for Red October, Sam Neill plays the second in command to Sean Connery. They are the senior staff of the Red October, the submarine that is trying to defect to America. But it's
0: spoilers.
1: All full of plot intrigue. I'm sorry, this movie is 40 fucking years old. If you haven't seen it, too bad. And actually, you know that from fairly early on in the movie.
0: Spoilers.
1: Yeah, spoiler alert.
0: I forgot the movie and now I didn't remember, so it became
1: it's
0: a
1: such a good movie. It's so full of tactical intrigue. But all he wants is to defect to America and move to Montana and raise a family. And the last thing he says before his character dies, so that's maybe the spoiler alert, is I would like to have seen Montana.
0: Yeah, didn't you guys get that? It was the last thing that he said from Hunt from Red October 40 years ago.
1: Hey, I spent my entire life thinking of Sam Neill every time I hear Montana.
0: Sure. I get that now.
1: And then the first one was Walk by Tom Carty, which was full of Lord of the Rings gaming references, but mostly Lord of the Rings references. And that is because Sam Neill was originally tapped to play Gandalf in the Lord of the Rings trilogy, but turned it down because he had to go make Jurassic Park 3.
0: Well, I think you owe Juju a ticket to Burning Man. That's
1: no,
0: it.
1: No, you had to explain each song.
0: Oh, you had to explain each song. Very good. Well, Shanta said if their landlord is Sam Neill as Merlin, they will just marry them.
1: See, Sam, if you just played Gandalf, maybe you could come back as Gandalf the White, which is kind of like Merlin, and then you could marry Shanta and all of our lives would be better.
0: Yeah. And Stormdancer has read the book Hunt for Red October.
1: It's so good. The book is amazing.
0: If you guys are in the chat, hop in the chat. Shoutingfire.com/chat.
1: So is the book for Jurassic Park.
0: We've got 11 folks in the chat right now. A couple more listening that I know of. Maybe there's 42 in Japan, 65 in Australia, and 2 in South Africa right now. But I can't see the metadata at the moment.
1: 3 in Flagstaff.
0: Yes.
1: Because we've got
0: 3.
1: Seth and Raph and Ziggy.
0: That's true as well. Yep.
1: Shout out to Ziggy. Woof, woof.
0: Woof, woof. So I'm excited to announce that we are pretty much, it's a done deal. The money moved from my account this morning and is now in the hands of a title company. And we now own the lot.
1: A third lot.
0: Behind the house, which puts us at almost half an acre on Stagecoach in Cordis Lakes. It comes.
1: We're taking over to town.
0: It comes with a beautiful storage container, Connex 29.5 by 6.9 tall. And we are going to have yard sales and build beautiful burner things and have burning tongue and movie nights, all the things. It is also higher up than our property right here, which means if you get on top of the Connex container, you have a view of the mountains. We have finally got the $29,000 view of Cordis Lakes. So this is huge. This is actually huge. We are having a now art compound, and you can pull your trailer up, and it came with a 1,000-gallon septic. So we will be building a little casita over there for friends to stay. And we are going to turn this into a full-on art gallery teaching art. And you want to tell them about my idea of a porter potty?
1: I was going to tell them how you wanted to turn the... So the septic tank is there. It's never been used. Nothing's hooked up.
0: Right.
1: It's just sitting there waiting to be connected to other kinds of utilities, because it is otherwise empty land, a Connex container, and a septic tank.
0: Yes.
1: So the septic tank is perfectly clean, never been used. And Ace of Space over here has ideas.
0: If you get a if you get like a $250 to $400 porta potty, and you get a, you know, let's say like a 12.5-inch tube, some pipe, and you just cut a hole in the bottom of that and put it right over the septic and put it up. It's like an outdoor composting toilet that we have to get pumped. I'm just kidding. I'm going to do all the proper things to get it regulated. And anyways,
1: I thought you were going to say you're just kidding because what you're actually going to do is turn it into a pool.
0: And while I thought about it, it was clean in there and it's hot. And I was like, maybe we could go down there and hang out. There's like about four feet of water already. Anyways, I couldn't have done this without Kate, my mom and dad. And we're going to make an artist compound and a third space. One of those things that is hard to do, but we've been doing it, and we're going to keep doing it, and we're going to have a place for artists to create, radio station to station, friends to hang out, and enjoy the high desert. So here's my block on property.
2: Life now. It's a whole nother life. It's weird being a family guy, being a comedian, and I just, everything's different. I grew up in Brooklyn, New York my whole life, you know? Grew up very liberal, left-wing. My mother was a human rights lawyer, and now I live in this like well-to-do country town, small town. It's very different. Nobody prepares you for that switch. Nobody prepares you for the transition. I had no idea. I had no idea when you move to the country, you just morph into a Republican. I had no idea. I had no clue. You have no control over it. It just happens. Most of it's cultural. You can't stop it. It starts with a Ring camera. That's how it starts. That's the gateway drug to voting to the right. You start looking at that thing all day, just looking at it. See something move, you're like, get the gun, shoot, shoot, shoot. Shoot, something's on my property, goddammit, get the gun. Shoot, something's on my fucking property! And then once you utter the word property, you're a full-blown right-wing Republican. It's a Republican word, it's a Republican concept. That's what Republicans care about. They care about their property. Get your fucking tree branch off my property, Bill. All right, your cat ran on my property again. It's within my right to kill your cat. Keep running your mouth over there. Run your mouth over there, because as soon as you cross this line, you on the United States of me, motherfucker. I'll blow your head off. Keep your cat off my fucking property. It's a Republican word, property. Liberals got different words, like rent. That's a big one, rent. Landlord. They measure things in square footage. Republicans got acres and property. And they want everything off, away, away. That's the difference between liberals and conservatives. Conservatives want things away, less, get it away. Government, get away from my house, away, away. Migrants, put them in a catapult, fucking shoot them right over the wall. Get them away from my property, stay away from my property. And liberals want everything in, more government. We should all work for the government. My house should be a government building. We should all be government employees. It's never enough government. Migrants, come live in my house. I'll hide you in the basement, and give you papers, whatever you need. Criminal robbing me on the street. But how has society failed you? That's the bigger question. Republicans are like, don't tread on me. Liberals are like, tread on me. Tread all over my face. I want you to tread in my mouth, tread on my fucking... Just tread all over me, just fucking tread it. Keep treading on me.

0: Oof. When I was growing up, TSOL, the True Sons of Liberty, were the first punk band that I ever saw with Agent Orange when I was like 14 at the Galaxy Theater in Santa Ana. And they did play Properties Theft. And
1: they're not wrong.
0: They're not wrong. But, you know, those are all jokey ha-ha songs. One of them was
1: sure, Jan.
0: AI. but, yeah, Giannis Papas with that stand-up, Will Raven, Private, Roperty, and Adam Rankin, Rich Rasta with Massive, Girl, Your Massive Property, Laying Pipe, and TSOL with Properties of Theft right there for you. Coming into the last 12 minutes of the first hour, back to an airplane mode. Yeah, we're going to do workshops and teach kids art and, you know, have a little spot for people who are wanting to be creative in our weird little desert.
1: Yes, indeed. Should I jump the gun and do a little bit of a long block here?
0: Yeah, sure. Why not? Let's watch this monsoon come in. It's literally everywhere.
1: It's right
0: but
1: there.
0: Us.
1: But it was like this yesterday, too, and nothing happened.
0: Yeah.
1: It's that time of year, folks.
0: So let's see what happens.
1: Okay.

0: Wintergarten.
1: Fun and weird indeed.
0: With The Rocket. Before that was Moon Hooch, Too Many Zoos, otherwise known as Moon Zoos, with Space Cow. Before that,
1: my bad,
0: was was Henge with Slingshot. And the top of this little block was Church of the Cosmic Skull with Time Hole. Gonna build a rocket tonight.
1: Lovely.
0: Some spacey tunes, a little space hobo mix.
1: I love the space hobo sounds. Thank you for that.
0: You're very welcome. If you're not in the chat, you should get in the chat. We're having fun conversations about whether or not there are crows and ravens in your region, and if not, why not, and what you can do about it.
1: Yep.
0: Crows everywhere.
1: Yep. We should do a crow set, a corvid set.
0: All corvids.
1: All corvids all day.
0: Crows, ravens, mm-hmm. and blue jays.
1: Yep. Shout out to Patrick again for always giving me the ear of the beautiful Dr. Dick Stubshack out there in Bermuda. I listened to some Dread Zone, but I hadn't heard this one in a long time, and I heard it on that. And here's a little Dread Zone pwned sound.

Off the mollies, yeah, now I'm lost in France. In a Pontiac, had to dodge a van. Forgot my map, had to stop a man. Excuse me, sir, what's the quickest route to Boston, Mass? He was speaking French, started talking fast. I started bleeding red from my nostril glands.

0: 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And remember, up next we have Griffin's Airy. 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
1: Keep them glued. And don't do drugs.
2: Don't do drugs. They're too much fun.
1: Yep. It's Johnny, or John Nani and Easy Mac off the Walking on the Moon album with Don't Do Drugs. For that, we just had Dread Pawn Sound by Dread Zone. Off the Sound album. Check it out. And shout out to all you guys for sticking with us. Griffin's Airy is up next. If you like this, you will like that. And maybe some Electric Waistband, some Jam Band, Grateful Dead after that.
2: Yes, indeed. It's your Monday night lineup right here on Shouting Fire.
1: Unwind with us.
2: I've got a little weather update.
1: Okay.

0: It's raining.
1: It is. I knew if I played No Rain, it would rain. You got to trick it. You got to forget your umbrella or your rain boots or your snowshoes or whatever.
0: It's working.
1: It's actually raining. It's probably not going to rain that much, but there is water falling from the sky right now. It's amazing. It's a miracle. There is rain. We started that little block with No Rain, the super duper remix of the Blind Melon original. I honestly think I like the remix better, with all due credit to the original, because without it, that would not exist. But every time I go to play that song, I play the remix. After that, we had Yes, I Know by The Pack AD. Break Your Crank with Guim, G-U-I-L-H-E-M, which I think is Guim, some variation of William from another language. Desk, D-E-S-Q. And that last one there was Longma by Nini Music.
0: Sweet.
1: Yeah, a whole bunch of really interesting artists, by the way, like of all the blocks I'm playing tonight. The three songs that weren't No Rain are all by folks you should look into if you enjoyed their songs tonight.
0: Oh, yeah. Yeah. Along with Dr. Dick's Dubshack and Shouting Fire, I've listened to Rinse FM. And on Wednesdays at 7 a.m. to 9 a.m., when it's like 3 to 5 or 5 to 7 or something in the U.K., Jams Wednesday, Utopia Presents. It's pretty cool. The last song in this block was in Jams' block. But this first one was from The Algorithm on Shouting Fire. I haven't heard of... I might have heard of Porous before, but now I know. So here we go.
2: So I told him. Liquidated.
3: Yeah?
2: It's only 4,000 people.
4: That's nothing.
2: It's a total non-issue.
5: Totally expendable. These new ones are too sensitive. Wipe them out.
6: Larry? Oh my god. Is it really you?
4: Look who is here.
5: Rachel. Wow.
3: Wow, Rachel.
5: This is amazing.
7: How the hell are you?
6: I'm great. Things are good. And you?
7: Everything is fantastic.
8: Life couldn't be better.
6: This is amazing.
2: Wow. The gang's all here.
6: And then some.
2: It's been so long.
8: We are so advanced now.
6: I know, right?
2: You remember what we used to say?
5: Let's bury the brown man back into the sand.
6: Into the sand?
5: That's some old school right there back in the day.
3: Back in the day.
9: Back into the sand.
8: Well, I see some new faces.
9: Put me back into the sand.
2: Oh, I'm so rude. I'd like you to meet Aziz. He's my main brown man.
9: Good afternoon. I am Aziz.
3: Hi, Aziz. Nice to meet you.
6: Nice to meet you.
8: Hi, Aziz. What do you do?
9: I did September 11.
8: What the hell? Did he just say that?
9: I did the 9/11.
8: No, you didn't.
6: No, you didn't.
8: I am the one who did 9/11.
9: I am the September 11.
8: Somebody help me here.
9: I will always be the September 11.
3: Yeah? Did you just mention 9/11?
8: You must be a conspiracy theorist.
6: 9/11 didn't even happen.
4: 9/11 is a joke.
2: Yeah.
9: Lady, relax. I don't really sound like this.
10: I actually sound like this.
6: Oh.
10: That bloody accent really does my head in. However, it's a pleasure to finally meet the whole crew. Cheers.
8: Awesome.
3: Wow.
8: This is so awesome.
2: But seriously, what's everybody's current status?
5: Well, can we get some music up in this bitch? Yo, can we get some music up in this bitch?
3: Yo.
7: That's more like it.
4: Oh, yeah.
6: Tell it.
4: Larry?
5: Well, I help create NGOs around the world.
2: Yeah.
6: What do you do with them?
5: Stoke flames, pacify, and start bogus color revolutions.
6: Wow. That's huge right now.
8: You know it. How about you?
6: I promote neo-fundamentalist democracy worldwide.
2: Nice.
4: I organize the fake polio vaccination program in Pakistan.
3: Sounds great. I'm retired, but for the past 35 years, I've helped keep black Americans down and put brothers in their place.
8: By the way, how did you like Obama?
3: Who didn't? People were crying when he was elected.
4: Keep crying, bitches.
11: Well, I did the Arab Spring.
10: Yes, I remember you from back in Serbia.
11: We are so good.
3: Tell it.
11: We will create an unwitting army of leftist intellectual atheists, LGBT enforcers of freedom of expression. And have them ready by next week.
5: Long live the revolution.
4: Long live the revolution.
12: Long live the revolution.
11: And how about you?
8: I produce advanced cognitive dissonance.
7: That's right.
8: I've got the task of starting and ending arguments, ruining people's reputations, and helping equate free thought with conspiracy theory.
10: Great work. You people are outstanding.
8: I'm not done yet. I'm still talking.
5: She's still talking.
11: Fuck it up.
8: I've got a secret. And I'm feeling wild. If Isis is a flower, call me Flower Child. Yo, fuck it up.

0: Yeah.
1: Truth. Gee, look at the time, we've got to get a move on.
2: Right?
3: Let's do it. And then we'll all go get smoothies and get back to work.
4: Smoothies for everyone.
5: And who's this guy in the corner?
0: Who do we have over here?
3: I haven't seen you before.
6: And who are you?
7: Oh, me? I'm just having a coffee here.
8: Is that a microphone? Are you recording this?
7: No, wait, I'm making a field.
0: Fucking field recordings.
9: Sorry, field recordings.
10: Field recordings.
9: Fucking field recordings, fucking field recordists. Who the hell is bringing in all these field recordists?
5: Oh no, what have you done? He was the guy that turned activists and revolutionaries into foodies and techies a few years ago.
11: Oh no.
0: My god. Why didn't he say so in the first place?
3: It's okay, he was already dead.
0: It's okay, he was already dead.
12: Everybody's already dead anyway. It's okay.
0: Everybody's already dead anyway.
5: It's okay. We're already dead.
3: Everybody's already dead anyway.
5: He was already dead.
0: It's okay.
5: Everybody's already dead anyway.
3: Hey.

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2: Oh, yes, the sound of the squeaky giant chicken in the vaults.
3: With pretty feathers.
2: Yeah, we got a Rickety here.
3: We
2: what
3: do.
2: What up, Rickety? Only just Rick. Oh, only just Rick. Rick. Oh, yeah, that's right. Huh.
3: Just
2: oh,
3: Rick.
2: Yeah. Actually, Rick the man. What is it in my phone? It's like the legend. I should read it.
4: Big Ricky Styles.
2: Sometimes. Big Ricky Styles. Love it. Love
3: Wait.
2: It.
3: Wait. So we have a Patrick and a Rick.
2: Yes, a Patrick and a Rick. A P-asterisk.
3: Patrick, he's explained how to say this before.
2: Yes, yes. that was The Sun is Rising by Ships of the Pharaohs. You should check them out. New band. The Last Nubian and Redbird off The Sun is Rising album. That is some new stuff that I heard off of the Utopia Presents. 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
3: Very nice.
2: Wherever. So, yeah, I do have a request from Rick. I will play at the end, but I do believe we have a airplane mode block.
3: We have an airplane mode song.
2: Okay.
3: So I've got one short song.
2: Well, let's play.
3: And then Ace is going to take us out.
2: Yeah, we're getting close to the end. We love you guys and stay tuned for that Griffin Zeri. We got a couple more for you. Hang in there.
3: All right. Here's a little extra Mountain Goats for y'all.
2: Nice.

0: Caleb Mountley. That's the last song for today. AK one, at least sometimes.
1: That we do. Well, we're going to wrap up these last 15 minutes with some obscure desert fractal fella dub.
0: I love it. I love everything about the name of the song, so I'm excited to hear it.
1: That's three songs.
0: Oh, well, yep. Desert Fractal.
1: Yeah.
0: That's one song, right?
1: Yes.
0: Yes. Very good.
1: And then, yeah, we'll be on time. So...
0: oh, God. We'll Griff, we're giving you a 15-minute warning.
1: We're going to come back in, and then we'll leave you with a minute and 30-second song.
0: We love you all. Thank you for listening.
1: We're going to come back in.
0: Love them.
1: We gotta
0: do this now.
1: Okay.
0: Just in case people have to leave.
1: That's true.
0: You never know. Or the monsoon actually hits.
1: It is hitting outside, actually, right now.
0: Tell the people you love them.
1: I love you guys.
0: Okay, let's play some music.

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So where the art is, what is happening, what is happening, what is happening.

0: This is a hella dope selection there.
1: Right?
0: Very nice. Desert Fractal. Zed's Dead's always a good choice in my book. This is definitely a fractal desert we live in. Everything's geometry.
1: Triangles.
0: Yep.
2: Hey, we got Seth and Raph back.
0: Well, I hope you love that obscure, Raph. That was for you. Detox Unit. We had Fella Dub by Serene. And you know what we're going to end it with? A little RL Grime. The song is, of course, Monsoon. Which I will be playing only songs titled Monsoon next Monday. So we love you guys. Thank you for joining us. We love you so much.
1: Oh, thanks, Wiz.
0: Stay tuned for Griffin's Harry. And
1: we'll be here.
0: See you next Monday.

0: Shout out to all the fam in the box. We love you guys.
1: Thank you so much for being here. Stay tuned for Griffin's Airy. We're going to be here listening right along with you.
0: Minute 30 left.

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2: And we're going to launch with this.

It's time we programmed your brains to be a bit more productive. Bring value to the shareholders. That's what you must do. Yes, must. Yes. That's not what we're going to play for the rest of the thing, but I really wanted to play some Meme 334 for a while. And I just thought that I would do that. And let's see. Yeah, so I had in my head a beautiful song to be followed by another song. The two had a subtle connection together. And I thought to myself, I'll remember that. It's so good. Yeah, no.

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Are there still dry counties out there? I'm sure there are. It's all in the Lord's name for some reason. Yeah. And in front of that, The Who, I Can See for Miles. And in front of that, The Birds, 8 miles high. Now, in commemoration of dry counties, I'm going to wet my whistle. I have played with the microphone some. You can hear the change as I bring in the other mic. I don't know. I still don't know why. It's got some weird interaction with the high frequency stuff where it fades out. I don't know. But let's try for a fizz. Because really, let's. You just stop there. Move on. And it's going to mic up.

I don't know. 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I don't like it. No siree. But I do like this rum and coke, so I'm going to drink that while I play you another little ditty.

damn, yes. ZZ Top doing what, in my humble opinion, is the best thing they do, blues rock. This is from an early album of theirs, Rio Grande Mud, Apologies to Pearlie. Willie Nelson doing a fabulous version of Just Dropped In. That's just so damn good. I'm sure my neighbors enjoyed it too. Cream off Disraeli Gears, Blue Condition. And Jethro Tull, Cross-Eyed Mary, yet another really bitter, angry, biting song about things. Let's just say things. Wouldn't want to get arrested. What's next? More stuff. But first I got to say, you know, get in the chat. It's fun. There's like some cool people there hanging out. And also got to say thank you to the Mesa crew for yet another difficult to follow show, because so much good stuff. And I'm really excited to hear about the art thing they've got going on out there. This little confab gathering of ideals there. It's going to be cool. Hope we get out there sometime and maybe, enjoy some music.

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Must be the brew that I was sipping, kicking in. 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One too many, I reckon. 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

0: There is no dark side in the moon, really. 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
1: And from that moment, I really have no memory. I really have no memory.
2: I mean, okay, boy, it's not fair.
3: Remember something, God.
4: I say, children, what does it all mean?

0: Bluetooth, mate.
1: Here we go. See you later on.
2: Oh man, I love me some Kleptones. That was off of their excellent and weird 24 hours, two-disc set of basically them trying to do a track every hour for 24 hours. I really should just play the whole damn thing sometime. It's a hell of a ride. And there's a lot of variety of what they do. In front of that, Era, off the album Era, doing In a Volare, and I really, really liked that. Ladytron did Sugar, which was way too compressed, did not have the lovely rise and fall of volumes I like, but it was still damn fun. This is too. I'm having a good time tonight, playing good music and playing it loud. So here we go.

0: There's some Beck for you, because why fucking not? And I have it on good authority, and I have every reason to believe it's true, that it's the last Beck to care about before he started doing Scientology stuff again. I fortunately missed that phase of his development, or devolvement, depending on how you look at it. But anyway, that was off of Midnight Vultures, Milk and Honey. I do love that album. Heilung! Anuana. Very, very nice stuff off Drift. And Better Than Ezra, giving us Teenager. Good fun stuff. Playing a very random assortment, more than usual. I spent some time wandering through the dusty halls of the Horde and picking out stuff that I hadn't even gotten around to rating yet, or just some stuff that I hadn't played in forever. And it's about that time, 5 minutes past, so 5 minutes ago.
1: It's 10 p.m. Do you know where your children are? A public service message from your friends at K-Flip.
0: All right. That's, it's 10:06 here in, Central Time, I guess this is. We're in Texas. Texas is once again voting on having its own special time, because we're our own special state with our very special legislature. It probably won't happen because they've been talking about it for years. But of course, they don't want to go with daylight standard. They want to go with daylight savings. I don't even know.
2: Do you feel that playing rock and roll music?
0: Yes. Yes, I do.
2: Keeps you a child?
0: Yes,
2: that is, keeps you in a state of arrested development.

Oh man, that's Steve Vai being who he is. The Attitudes song off the weirder than most of his stuff, Flex Able, a really fun album where he just does whatever the fuck, and I'm glad it exists. I like it. Consolidated gave us the very short but pretty entertaining Weakness. And this break is to, you know, let you adjust before I shift into some Jimmy Dale Gilmore.

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1: "What the hell is that shit?"
0: Hot mics and dead air for 15 years. Not really, I just made that up. KFlipCamp.org.
2: KFlipCamp.org!
3: Yeah, but we're closing in on 15. It's crazy. Crazy. That was Bend Me, Shape Me, Donna McElroy, Kimberly Fleming, and Vicki Hampton getting together on an album that was all songs about Gumby. Yeah. That was a thing. It was a really, really good album with a lot of really good stuff on it. And yeah, we bought it because we're like that. In front of that, Roy Orbison, lovely tune, Falling, and Robert Plant, Falling in Love Again, off Band of Joy, where he went some different places, which was cool. And Jim and Dale Gilmore. Ah, I love that. Love that music. He's so good. Number 16, After a While, is the album. We're closing in on time. It's getting near to 10:30, for me anyway. And I'm going to play as much as I can. But there's so much. There's so much. Some of it may get moved to next week. Who knows? But right now, a nice little Stevie Ray Vaughan that I don't think I ever heard on the radio.

I remember where I came from. There were burning buildings in a fiery red sea. I remember all my lovers. I remember how they held me. World without end. Remember me.

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A pleasantly melancholy ending to that tiny set. Started out with Stevie Ray Vaughan and Double Trouble. Chitlins Con Carne, Off the Sky is Crying, which is just a glorious album. Laurie Anderson gave us World Without End, an intriguingly introspective piece from her. She does a lot of song poem kind of things, and I dig them. They're fun. That's off Bright Red. And from the original first Red Dead Redemption, Bill Elm doing Already Dead. I love the music from that game. It is so good, so perfectly fitting for what they were doing. We got not quite half an hour left. Oh, there's all kinds of fun shit going on. Let's play this. I'm up for it.

The Electrostatic, giving us their excellent Shine, which they made a whole bunch of variations on. And, Richard Crandell gave us Message from Mozart, a really lovely marimba piece, which actually goes on about twice that long, but I thought probably we'd heard enough of that because it was like that. The Call, We Know Too Much. There's a thing about that. Well, we have 4 minutes left, and I'm not exactly sure how I'm going to do that. I think we're going to do this. We do it like this. We'll scramble. Here we go. No, we don't. We reset the things, and then we do.

0: was a kiss.
1: Once upon a time, there was a poor child with no father and no mother. And everything was dead. And no one was left in the whole world. Everything was dead. And the child went and searched day and night. And since nobody was left on the earth, he wanted to go up into the heavens. And the moon was looking at him so friendly. And when he finally got to the moon was a piece of rotten wood. And then he went to the sun. And when he got there, the sun was a wilted sunflower. And when he got to the stars, there were little golden flies stuck up there like the shrike sticks them on the black thorn. And when he wanted to go back down to Earth, the Earth was an overturned piss pot. And he was all alone. And he sat down and he cried. And he is there to this day, all alone. Okay, there's your story. Night, night.
2: Oh, man. Tom Waits. What a talent. What a talent. So, and on that happy note, also, West Nile virus has been found out of 3 out of 3 mosquito traps in the area, most ever so far. So that's fun. On that happy note, I pass you over to the Electric Waste Band, and I'm sure it will be somewhat different, or actually very much the same, but different. Yay. Be good to each other. Be good to yourselves. Let's all get through this somehow. Good night, everybody.

0: that, Bob. What are you talking about?
1: Oh, I don't know.
2: Okay, sure.

0: That's Ed Fletcher rocking it for you guys.
1: Yes, that's an old Derek and the Domino song for you guys. Also sung by the Grateful Dead, so it's a fair game for us. I only think they did it like two or three times, though. Anyway, Brett Midland and Phil Esch sang it together.
0: I've been enjoying 630-85
1: yeah?
0: for that one, Derek and the Dominoes.

0: right on Rockers.
1: Jason Mines in Chi-Town.
2: Yeah, I've been there.
1: Sounds like fun.
2: I saw your woman over there.
1: I bet. Wow. I had to travel.
2: Long enough.

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Nobody feels like working Panama Reds.

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0: It's fun playing your requests.
1: I think we got all the requests in, right? No more requests? Okay. Is this thing on? Testing 1, 2. I got a request. How about Touch of Grey, guys? 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Special thanks to Kevin Rudnick. He's doing two jobs tonight.
0: Double duty.
1: Thank you, Kevin. You only get paid once, though. No, he's a videographer because Dave's not here. He's doing sound for us, and he's also selling tie-dyes. And give him a griddle, he'd be doing fucking
0: no tie-dyes
1: grilled cheese sandwiches, too.
0: I like that I'm far away and slightly out of focus. That's my best angle.
1: Maybe we'll get you up for one on vocals, too.

0: Ed Fletcher bringing that one to
1: faster,
0: you.
1: Faster, faster, faster. I saw Pennywise the other night. I can't help myself.
2: Thank you.

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We got Aquarius coming up, and then we're going to be back here for Jerry Garcia's birthday bash, Saturday, August 1st, celebrating Jerry. Jerry!

0: Thanks a lot, everybody. You're all invited back next Monday. Come on up yet.
1: I want to thank everyone for coming. I want to thank Electric Waste Man. I want to thank Kevin for the sound. And I want to say, wish again, happy birthday, Bobby Rosecrans. And next we'll be back. It's Bob Harvey's birthday. And one thing, we did really well. So next, good night. And by the way, rest in peace, my amulet. Justice has been served. 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
5: 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The burn isn't really just once a year. See the regional network section of the Burning Man website to find out how and where burners are meeting, arting, organizing, and burning 365 days a year. Because we are everywhere.
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0: Dope. Oliver Wendell Holmes said one shouldn't shout
1: fire in a
0: crowded theater.
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0: Abby Hoffman said one should shout
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0: in a crowded fire
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0: Fight fire with fire and shout it out.
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10: Psst, you. Yeah, you. We have a secret message for you. The burn isn't really just once a year. See the regional network section of the Burning Man website to find out how and where burners are meeting, arting, organizing, and burning 365 days a year. Because we are everywhere.
11: Estamos en todos lados.
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17: As the Secretary General of the United Nations, an organization of 147 member states who represent almost all of the human inhabitants of the planet Earth, I send greetings on behalf of the people of our planet. We step out of our solar system into the universe seeking only peace and friendship, to teach if we are called upon, to be taught if we are fortunate. We know full well that our planet and all its inhabitants are but a small part of this immense universe that surrounds us, and it is with humility and hope that we take this step.

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So naturally, there's folks who think I must know what to do. But just because you've seen me on your TV doesn't mean I'm any more enlightened

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But I'm an entertainer, and that's all. So the next time there's an asteroid or a natural disaster, I'm flattered that you thought of me, but I'm not the

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And now, skip to my loop. 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
8: Psst, you. Yeah, you. We have a secret message for you. The burn isn't really just once a year. See the regional network section of the Burning Man website to find out how and where burners are meeting.

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1: Oh yeah.
2: Know it, you know it.
0: You hear it humming, right?
1: Oh yeah.
0: Kind of beats them suckers with that 21-second one, right? Well, that's what they said anyway.
2: Can't hang with it.
0: They mean 1 second, right?
2: Yeah. Can't get with the posse.
0: Yo, it's still humming, G.
1: You're the magician.
0: That's right. They think that's something. Wait till they check out the next jam. We got something for the bass heads.
2: Yep,
1: believe that.
0: Yo. Yo, sucker bass groups, bite it,
2: yep.
0: Punks.

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1: Hey, look at them. 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
1: You goddamn right, that's what I'm talking about.
0: It makes food taste better when consumed with it and brings out the
2: fine flavor of an old piece of rope.
0: But let us not forget
3: Johnny Mathis.

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1: 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What's everybody doing here?
0: We have a surprise for you, McGruff.
1: Oh, boy, I like surprises. Is it that you all straightened up your rooms?
2: No, I mean we did, but that's not exactly the surprise.
1: Well, is it that you cleaned some graffiti up in your neighborhoods?
2: Not really. Well, since it's the holidays and all, each of us wanted to say thanks for everything you taught us this past year.
3: And show you how glad we are that you're our friend.
4: So we wrote this song especially for you.
3: Let's hit it!

0: the playground with my sister and her friends. When three kids came right up to us and all three started in. You want some crack? We've got some booze. It makes you really cool. So my sister and her friends and I walked away, cause we aren't fools.
1: Users are losers. I've always told you so. All you kids are winners, cause winners just say no.
2: So thanks a lot from Joy,
3: Anthony,
4: Miguel,
0: and Anne. And we know there are many more who will be joining in. To thank you, McGruff, thank you. We look forward to next year.

0: And nice going on that song. That's a great song. And you're working hard on your lessons. You did okay, kid. You're doing okay. Hang in there. Keep going.
1: Hello to all the listeners out there. This is Stephen from Sydney, Australia. My burner name is Silent Disco. 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
2: It's Secret Gentle Book here, encouraging you to join me for chat. 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

0: Ladies and gentlemen, Rush Limbaugh!
1: They say that I'm sleaze and elitist. You please, everybody disagrees with my rap. I'm horrendous, I'm appalling. My ratings now are falling because I'm so full of bull, so full of crap. With condescending cries, making money, selling lies. You might say, everybody hates my guts. I'm offensive, I'm a bigot, I'm a fraud. Can you dig it? I'm a sexist, racist, homophobic, fat, pathetic putz.
2: I'm a Nazi.
3: He's a Nazi.
2: That's right.
3: I really am,
2: because I'm a Nazi.
3: He's a Nazi.
2: That's right.
4: You're being scammed.
2: I'm a Nazi.
3: He's a Nazi.
2: I don't care about the middle class, because I'm a fat conservative butthead with a face of a horse's ass.
5: He's a fat conservative butthead with a face of a horse's ass.
2: I have a subhuman figure, a huge rear end. My brain? That's another story.
5: It's quite another story.
2: I have a face the size of a wash tub, and my ass is as big as Missouri. Yes!
5: This bastard is sick. He's a fat mom as big, and his ass is as big as Missouri.
2: Yes, Terry Bob!
1: Manipulating statements exaggerate the truth. I can't believe the hate my show inspires. It's not just because I'm stupid. It's not just because I'm scum. It's just because Republicans are liars. I am heartless. I am vain, insensitive, insane. They say that I'm a national disgrace. I am nasty, insulting, basically revolting. I'm a concentrated pile of human waste. Because I'm a Nazi.
3: He's a Nazi.
2: I really am,
3: because I'm a Nazi.
5: He's a Nazi.
2: That's right.
4: You're being scammed.
2: I'm a Nazi.
5: He's a Nazi.
2: I don't care about the middle classes. I'm a sick Republican sleazeball with a face of a horse's ass.
5: He's a sick Republican sleazeball with a face of a horse's ass.
1: They say that this is not about my vanity. They doubt my sanity. They think I'm nuts.
5: So nuts.
1: I am a cyst on the ass
2: of humanity.

0: In closing, let me say that each and every day, I'm an evil, rotten, egotistical snob.
1: Evil, rotten.
0: I'm the capo, the capo, Joe McCarthy-like Gestapo, the right-wing, foam-of-the-mouth, jack-booted slob, the democratic trashing, years of liberal bashing with the equivalent compassion of a grommet. With the IQ of a fig, I'm a fat, obnoxious pig. And the truth of the matter is, I'm vomit. Because I'm a Nazi.
1: He's a Nazi.
0: Hi. I really am, because I'm a Nazi.
1: He's a Nazi.
0: You're being scammed.
1: I'm a Nazi.
0: I don't care about the middle class, because I'm a fear-mongering scumbag with the face of a horse's ass.
1: He's a fat conservative
0: buckhead.
1: Hey,
0: Republican sleazeball. Fear-mongering scumbag.
1: Oh.
0: Egotistical ass bite.

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You run out of gas, so you fill up the tank of the automobile with vinegar. A bottle of vinegar breaks and runs all over the seat of the automobile. Automobile, vinegar.

0: This is up my, this is up my, this is up my. This is up my, this is up my, this is up my. This is up my, this is up my, this is up my. This is up my, this is up my, this is up my. This is up my, was born to do.
1: Okay.
2: Okay.
3: Are you ready? Let's go.

0: down deep inside. Squirrels are eating the nuts that they hide in my tummy. I hope I don't scare you when I... It's just part of the way I must be. I must be.
1: Maybe if I explain it to you, then you won't go hiding from me. You might even like me when you find out what I'm saying.
2: Once the art is cast into a releasable form, it can be mutated and recast. A mustache on the Mona Lisa, cutting up books, colorizing films. Really, any and all formats are subjectable. Whatever the original sound source happens to be, we've tainted it, turning the sound into a reflection of our experiences. And then that feeds back and becomes another part of the experience. So it's all a strange feedback loop.
1: See what I mean?

0: From the hip hop to the hippie to the hobby to the wibbly wobbly woo, to the ram jam Jimmy to the goldie looking Jane to the at Adam Hussein.
1: All right, Spy, do you want some fucking weed? I got fucking loads of weed, man, right? Cal from Risker's had a few fucking ounces on me, right? So I've only got 21 ounces on me at the moment, right? But if you want some fucking more, right, I can

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0: Greg Brady.
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0: Greg.
2: May I have your attention, please?
3: Marsha.
2: I repeat, may I have your attention, please? Will the real Greg Brady please stand up?
4: That's me, of course, Barry Williams.
5: Greg Brady.
4: Barry Williams.
5: Greg Brady.
4: Barry Williams. Uh-oh, we're going to have a problem here.

0: great.
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0: Don't you know we were the real That 70s Show? And oh, Alice, oh, prepared Sam's meat for free. You know what I mean. It's the return of Johnny Bravo. Wait, no, wait, you're kidding. He didn't just say what I think he did he? And Mike Brady said, nothing, you idiots. Mike Tiger, he's dead.
1: Cindy had a lisp. Greg Brady.
0: I'm sick of him. Look at him walking around wearing his tiki god, surfing and wiping out.
1: Yeah.

0: Wazoo!
1: And I dig Eminem and Clark Bars too.
2: I was the oldest kid and I was young and cute. I would never do toot and I still fit that suit. I'm here to stay, and if you get in my way, you can cram it where there ain't no sun.

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0: fellow members, I feel that we girls have all been chased for years by the wrong men. 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
1: You know, on Earth, a girl would rather die than show her real feelings. We have an old saying, a man chases a girl until she catches him.
2: How silly. What a silly waste of time. I think if a girl wants a man, she'll tell him so.

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3: 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Butt plug! Butt plug!

0: It's not going to be a headphone gig, this one, is it? Because I know about these notorious headphone gigs.
1: Oh, no, no, because we only have 500 pairs of headphones. We couldn't ship them all over.
0: Right, because that is something you've done in the past, isn't it?
1: Oh, of course.
0: To all the listeners.
1: Yeah, our last couple of shows that we've done in the States, we've we sort of offered a headphone mix of the show, you know, live while you're there. So as you, it's mostly so when people are going to the bathroom, they don't miss a second of the show.
0: Who'd want to miss a beat of this?
1: You'd be amazed at how many people just stay in the bathroom.
0: Well, I'll tell you what, I've got headphones on, so I'm getting a headphone mix anyway. So I'm the only lucky soul who is. And then what's it going to be a mix of?
1: You mean right now?
0: Yep.
1: It's going to be a mix of another tragic sort of love song that's tainted with some optimism.
0: What's it called?
1: It's called Feeling Yourself Disintegrate. That's kind of what your program is doing right now, disintegrating, right?
0: Oh, thank you.
1: No, I'm kidding, right? So you ready for me to go?
0: No.
1: We could chat, really. I almost would rather talk through the whole lunch hour.
0: No, I'd like to hear you.
1: Okay, here we go. Okay. Then we're going to begin, huh?

0: So the eyes have it. The eyes have it. Unlock. Unlock. Unlock.
1: Order.
2: Short-term
1: And I said it rhetorically because, of course, by just about any standard, we would have to concede that this is a Is it music?
3: And now, another tale of tragedy from Booyah, the burned out burner.
4: You know, one time I did something so stupid at Burning Man. Oh man, this was like dumb. This was like, God, the stupidest thing ever. You see, I like the man and all. I mean, he's a pretty cool dude. He and I have had some like really good communions, you know. But I thought it was kind of, you know, elitist. The dude's made out of wood, got all the attention on the ply and everything. So I thought, wouldn't it be cool if some real, like, non-Pinocchio dude got to be the Burning Man for a change? You know, a Burning Man. So I siphoned off some gas from our car. That was pretty stupid itself. Come to think of it, tasted awful. And then after I siphoned, I took a bath in all this gas and I lit a cigarette. I mean, it was pretty cool and all, but God, I never knew it wouldn't be a controlled burn, you know what I mean? Like, the man always burns so smooth and all. Oh man, that was so stupid.
3: Don't be like Booyah. Be smart. And don't be out of control. Burn bright. Don't burn out.

0: Are you trying to tell me that you'll fight against me?
1: Oh, you will win that too. For if you fail to silence me, you know what I will do.
0: What will you do, physician?
2: Stupid fool, you're a false

0: Jump, cut it off.
1: Peace. 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Oh yeah, so you know, we just came through to check y'all niggas, you know what I'm saying, to show some love. 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Feel me? 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And then we out of here. Hit me.

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1: Events.
0: You.
1: Interviews.
0: Events.
1: Interviews.
0: Interviews.
1: You. Politics.
0: You.
1: Art. Politics. Music.
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1: News.
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1: Events.
0: Interviews.
1: You.
0: Music.
1: Interviews.
0: Art.
1: You.
0: Politics.
1: Art.
0: Music.
1: Politics.
0: News.
1: You. Music. News.
0: Events.
1: Events.
0: Art.
1: Interviews.
0: You.
1: Politics.
0: You.
1: Art.
0: Music.
1: Art. Politics.
0: You.
1: Music.
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1: And now, another tale of tragedy from Booyah, the burned out burner.
2: You know, one time I did something so stupid at Burning Man. Oh man, this was like dumb. This was like, God, the stupidest thing ever. You see, I like the man and all. He's a pretty cool dude. He and I have had some like really good communions, you know. But I thought it was kind of, you know, elitist. The dude's made out of wood, got all the attention on the ply and everything. So I thought, wouldn't it be cool if some real, like, non-Pinocchio dude got to be the Burning Man for a change? You know, a Burning Man. So I siphoned off some gas from our car. That was pretty stupid itself, come to think of it. Tasted awful. And then after I siphoned, I took a bath in all this gas and I lit a cigarette. I mean, it was pretty cool and all, but God, I never knew it wouldn't be a controlled burn, you know what I mean? Like, the man always burns so smooth and all. Oh man, that was so stupid.
1: Don't be like Booyah. Be smart. And don't be out of control. Burn bright. Don't

0: Is it safe to touch him, like?
1: No, he's wicked. Serious. He's never given me no problems. I look, my grandmother rolls on the floor with him. Look.
0: I have a tetanus jab. Like,
1: no, serious. Look, he's lame. He's on you now. Look, here we go. Get in. Go on. No. Open his mouth. He don't bite. Oh, look. Sorry, mate.
0: Get him up.
1: Check him out. Rub his little tummy. He don't bite.

What do you get when you fall in love? A girl with a pin to burst your bubble. That's what you get.

Thank you. Thank you. And welcome to Stairway to Stardom. I'm your host, Frank Massey, and stick to that dial, because we have a fine show for you today.

dusty

But what really excites both students and teachers about ARP synthesizers is the creation of their own compositions using sounds of their own invention that have never been heard before.

But where does all this leave the millions of amateur musicians who just want to have fun entertaining their friends and family? The ARP Soloist is the only synthesizer designed to complement any home organ or piano. You can play the authentic sounds of nearly any musical instrument instantly. Listen to this rendition of San Antonio Rose, played by organist Dave Fredericks, using the ARP Soloist. In this recording, Dave accompanies himself and creates a one-man band using the cassette recorder in his organ.

Yes, a dramatic impact on every aspect of today's music. Chosen by discriminating musicians of all types for their ruggedness, ease of playing, and dramatic tonal quality, the ARP family of synthesizers leads the musical instrument industry forward into the age of the synthesizers.

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0: That's good.
1: That's good. That's fun.
0: That is, man. That was had moments of
1: it had moments of blinding brilliance.

0: dot. In the dull and commonplace occurrences of day-to-day living, one thing stands out as a completely unique experience.
1: Shouting Fire!
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0: Hello again, everybody. This is Wayne of Flaming Lips Category, and I'm talking into Clifford's computer. And he's going to add my voice
1: to this wonderful compilation
0: that he's put together just for
2: you.
0: We let him
1: pick and choose his favorites
0: from our
2: vast collection of live recordings that we've cataloged over the years.
0: The recordings range from 1986 up to 1996 and feature a little bit of all of the different lineups that we've had.
1: Now, this CD is meant as a bootleg giveaway
0: that will be presented to all those who attend the first showings of Bradley's spectacular documentary film, The
1: Fearless Freaks.
0: This film follows the life and times of Stephen, Michael, and myself, and has lots of embarrassing clips of us
2: with weird haircuts
1: and bad clothes.
0: And though the CD is a very limited run of only a few hundred, all who can are urged to copy it and put it on the internet and do whatever you can do with it. Please, please do not pay hard-earned money for it. So, hope you enjoy the film, and I hope you enjoy
2: this CD.
0: And we'll see you somewhere out there in the world. This is Wayne and the Fellas. Goodbye.

0: So the eyes have it. The eyes have it. Unlock. Unlock. Unlock.
1: Order. Now, I say this rhetorically because, of course, by just about any standard, we would have to concede that this is, of course,
2: short-term thing.
1: And I say this rhetorically because, of course, by just about any standard, we would have to concede that this is, of course, a piece of music. Is it music?

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3: Thank you.

Oh, you think so? Okay. 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It goes like this. Check it out. Wake up in the morning, press the Colgate, brush my teeth, then I'm hitting the streets to meditate. Went outside, and the sky was rather gray, but I paid no attention, kept moving up on my way. Went down the block, then skanked a little further when this kid rolled up. He said, what's up with MC Murr? That was then, son. This is now. I live in the moment like a why to a how. Wow, that's profound. Just break that down. That's when I proceeded to show him the pro to the noun. I found, instead of trying to be what I was, I'll be what I is, which makes us the Wizard of Oz. Plus, I'm really sick and tired of complaints of hip-hop this, rap that, and what it ain't. I'd rather do a dance, find some romance, a pray to my father in heaven to get a chance. He glanced down, he looked rather disappointed, and then he looked up, he looked rather anointed. He said, MC, may wait for the man and the master of the ceremony that was unplanned.

0: the show. We laughed and gave each other a pound, exchanged numbers. I said, kids, see you around. Continued with my show for that lazy afternoon, but then out from the sky I heard a great big boom. Hey, yo, I couldn't tell you why, but purple rain straight started falling from the sky. I started to cry, I thought it a lie. I prayed for my mother, oh me, oh my.
1: You should have seen the people jumping and crying and screaming, believing the seasons was changing, the rain was the pain of the nature,
0: and running and coming and going and lo and beholding, and wishing the sun was golden and hoping it wasn't over.
1: Damn.
0: Now people to this day can't tell you what I saw. It was raw, it broke every mortal thought, every law. Yo, in awe I was, a buzz, then a light, and it said to me, right?
2: We be them rap kids from galaxy afar, and it seems that maybe your rhymes are up to par. So if you wanna live on within this universe, you have to kick a dope verse, and don't curse.
0: Oh, hey, well, what do you know? My life came down to how well I could really flow. So I thank God for this magnanimous thing, and drop that rhyme on the corner and it went. I take it to the limit, infinite, I've been it, committed to finish. I did it, and if they bid it, I heavy hit it to get it. This record of water is sort of the slaughter of mortal thoughts and voices.

Skin escaping or stalking or walking away from the rhyme by sledding down white hills of snow, tobogganing Canadiana. My granny Georgiana, my brother stays in Atlanta. I rock Copacabanas but intellectual manners. You get hit by the gamma ray, sorta like David Banner. Now the mind is a terrible thing to waste. 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I'm just a b-boy that gets mad excited when the crowd makes

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1: Now, Doug the Dog has a song.
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1: And now, Daily Gifting Affirmation number 152.
2: I enjoy giving my stuff away. I enjoy giving my stuff away. I enjoy giving my stuff away. I enjoy giving my stuff away. I enjoy giving my

0: 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The eyes have it. Unlock. Unlock. Unlock.
1: Order.
2: Short-term
1: now, I say this rhetorically because, of course, by just about any standard, we would have to concede that this is, of course,
3: a short-term thing.
1: Is it really? I say this rhetorically because, of course, by just about any standard,
4: Is it music?
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Bye.

0: Yeah.
1: Never had a king, and I was all I bring, I would have kicking out your face, I would have robbed you. 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Never had a king. Phenomenon one. This one dedicated to all bad man. Whether you're from Manchester or London, whether you're from North London or Bristol, put up on the hat. Phenomenon two. Side flow and I kill 'em on a road show. 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

0: Screen, who can hear them, mama, I go feel.
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1: I enjoy giving my stuff away. 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

0: I will tell you a story that is quite true. It was told to me by a caribou who lived up near the cold North Pole. He said it's true and he ought to know.
1: Tell us, let us know what the caribou said from the land of snow.
0: He said, in Santa's workshop, there were two elves whose department painted all the shelves where brand new toys were put away, waiting to be delivered on Christmas Day. One was named Wink, the other was Bip. While one worked hard, the other was Flip. Wink was happy to share a task. 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

0: his elfing days were through. 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
1: Right now, ladies and gentlemen,

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2: 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You are mixing a salad on the bed and pouring salad dressing on it. 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Bed, salad dressing.
3: Yo, this is David Elliott. We got all this shit. Dame Dash put me on game, baby. Pimpalicious style, Mason Gray, old dirty bastard. Who the fuck thought it would hit like this? Rockefeller, where's my chain, baby?

Thank you for coming down here to Club Med. We had a good time with you. We want you to party with us. Come on down to the disco, all right?

Oh, she's a bit of a bit of a bit of a bit of a bit of a bit of a bit of a bit of a bit of a bit of a bit of a bit of a bit of a bit of a bit of a bit of a bit of a bit of a bit of a bit of a bit of a bit of a bit of a bit of a bit of a bit of a bit of a bit of a bit of a bit of a bit of a bit of a bit of a bit of a bit of a bit of a bit of a bit of a bit of a bit of a bit of a bit of a bit of a bit of a bit of a bit of a bit of a bit of a bit of a bit of a bit of a bit of a bit of a bit of a bit of a bit of a bit of a bit of a bit of a bit of a bit of a bit of a bit of a bit of a bit of a bit of a bit of a bit of a bit of a bit of a bit of a bit of a bit of a bit of a bit of a bit of a bit of a bit of a bit of a bit of a bit of a bit of a bit of a bit of a bit of a bit of a bit of a bit of a bit of a bit of a bit of a bit of a bit of

I have larger things than you put into a bra. At larger front and back. Good evening.

0: 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And the show.
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1: Ever since you moved to St. Louis, it's totally different. All right, now. 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

0: and she told her sister, as well as she could remember them, all those strange adventures of hers, and when she had finished, her sister kissed her and said,
1: "It was a curious dream, dear, certainly. But now, run into your tea. It's getting late."
2: "What's the situation now?"
3: I don't know. I don't know.
2: "What's the situation now?"
3: I don't know. I don't know.

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A bottle of vinegar breaks and runs all over the seat of the automobile. Automobile, vinegar.

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2: 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We don't need no alibi, just mochi. 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
1: Mochi, mochi, mochi.

I was watering the flowers on the windowsill. 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And so I yelled to everyone, "You'd better get inside!"

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1: Like, I care about you, think about you all the time. It's like friends and shit. We're supposed to treat each other right. I'ma be there for you, you gonna be there for me.

0: 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Fire. Noise. Intentional. Shouting fire.
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1: Ladies and gentlemen, get together and give a big round of applause to the David Porter Aggregation. 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

0: you're one of the most important people in the whole corporation.
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9: And now, another tale of tragedy from Booyah, the burned out burner.
10: You know, one time I did something so stupid at Burning Man. Oh man, this was like dumb. This was like, God, the stupidest thing ever. You see, I like the man and all. I mean, he's a pretty cool dude. He and I have had some like really good communions, you know. But I thought it was kind of, you know, elitist. The dude's made out of wood, got all the attention on the ply and everything. So I thought, wouldn't it be cool if some real, like, non-Pinocchio dude got to be the Burning Man for a change? You know, a Burning Man. So I siphoned off some gas from our car. That was pretty stupid itself, come to think of it. Tasted awful. And then after I siphoned, I took a bath in all this gas and I lit a cigarette. I mean, it was pretty cool and all, but God, I never knew it wouldn't be a controlled burn, you know what I mean? Like, the man always burns so smooth and all. Oh man, that was so stupid.
9: Don't be like Booyah. Be smart. And don't be out of control. Burn

0: 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Remember Vibgior.
1: Vibgior.
0: Vibgior.
1: Vibgior.
0: Vibgior.
1: Vibgior. What does it mean?
0: Vibgior. Now do you know it?
1: Yes. What does it mean?
0: Vibgior.
1: Vibgior.
0: Vibgior.
1: What does it mean?
0: V-I-B-G-Y-O-R. Now do you know it?
1: Yes. What does it mean?
0: Vibgior. Now do you know it? V-I-B-G-Y-O-R.
1: Yes.
0: V-I-B-G-Y-O-R. Now do you know it?
1: Vibgior.
0: Now do you know it?
1: Yes.
0: Now do you know it?
1: Vibgior. Vibgior. Yes.
0: Now do you know it?
1: What does it mean?
0: Vibgior. Now do you know it? Remember Vibgior.
1: What does it mean? What does it mean? Vibgior.
0: Vibgior.
1: Vibgior.
0: Vibgior.
1: Vibgior.
0: Vibgior.

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0: Nameless Wasp,
1: the Velvet Ant,
0: the Cow on
1: Slanted Land,
0: settles to
1: the lowermost
0: corner of
1: the pen,
0: chicken wire,
1: and its either side,
0: duh,
1: imprisonment,
0: and the windows all stacked up.

0: 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They walk a cage full of goats across a b-ball court.
1: Goats with a rectangle, goats with a

0: ostrich throat.
1: Reproduction or other commercial use of this recording in whole or in part is prohibited.
0: May I have your attention, please? May I have your attention, please?

The test is over.